Tori Amos from her new one. That was called Metal, Water, Wood. Before that, Margaret McDuffie with High River. That's also new. And Christy Flagg, her sophomore album, and Heart to Heart. And her album is called The Other Side. I'm Annie. Now I'd like to play one more for you here in this set. This is Robert Plant and Alison Krauss, Searching for My Love.

My name is Tim, and this is Jigs, Hoedowns, and Songs O' Tragedy. And we got something new today. We just got some new music, recent music, that's recently fell into my library. And we're going to go there right now. If you are a fan of Peter Frampton, and you maybe loved his curly locks, and Baby, You Love His Way, when he sang that song, well, you may not like this as much, because this is something from an album called Frampton Forgets the Words. And what it is, it's an instrumental album with his band. It's pretty darn good. We're going to hear something off it. This is a Roxy Music tune, as done by Peter Frampton and band, called Avalon.

Norah Jones has a brand new live album out called Till We Meet Again. This is something off it. This is one of her songs called Sunrise.

Nora Jones, recorded live in Buenos Aires, Argentina, in December of 2019. She was putting this album together just before COVID hit, and it's a pretty good album. Again, that's one of her songs called Sunrise. Okay, we're going to leave this set today with something from Nancy Wilson. No, not the jazz singer. This is Nancy Wilson, one of the Wilson sisters from Heart. Nancy has had up till now, never put out a solo album. She has now. She's got a brand new solo album out. It's called You and Me. And here's something off it called Dreams. I hope you enjoyed the set today. Again, you're listening to Huskal Radio, WXNZ. My name is Tim, and this is Jigs, Hoedowns, and Songs O' Tragedy.

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My name is Lard, here to bring you another edition of Cell Block Rock. I'm going to start off the program with something from the head and the heart. This is a song called Ghosts.

Off their Baltimore Crush CD, that is Dragon King doing Undertow. That came out in 06. Before that, we heard from the Racetrack Babies. From their disc, Somersault Santiago, they did Seven. And the Head and the Heart kicked off this set of Cell Block Rock doing Ghosts. All right, I got time for one more for you. Going to bring you something from Ryan Adams and his 1989 CD, which is a song-for-song complete cover of Taylor Swift's 1989 album, which was obviously a huge hit for her. Well, he kind of took it and made it his own, turned it into his own style of music, and you would never know these are Taylor Swift songs, really, unless you know the lyrics. So I'm going to start with the very first one. This is called Welcome to New York. Ryan Adams for you right here on Husker Radio, where music and cover songs will set you free.

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On this edition, we bring you Country Memories. We kick it off with Helen Cornelius and Jim Ed Brown with I Don't Want to Have to Marry You. George Hamilton IV follows that up with Early Morning Rain. Jan Howard brings us When We Tried, Kyle Perkins and Matchbox. And we wrap up the show with Back to Back from Jeannie Pruitt.

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That's a cut from the album Thornbird with Vicky Thorne, who is also in the band The Waifs. We started with The Story from their album The Angel in the House. And then on to two tunes from The Subdudes. The first tune was from Enunciation, and the second from Miracle Mule. This is WXNZ, Who's Cow Radio?

Hey, it's time for some blues on Huskar Radio. This is Captain Barney, and the name of my show is Jailhouse Blues. This set features three blues songs in the mid to slower tempoed range. First up, the reigning queen of Beale Street. Here's Barbara Blue.

0: Some nice slower tempoed blues for you. That last song was titled Keep Moving On and was performed by Sean Chambers. The second song in the set, Arkansas Woman, was performed by James House and the Blues Cowboys. And starting off the set was Barbara Blue, covering a Robert Johnson song first recorded in 1937. Come on in my kitchen. We're keeping the blues alive, so thanks for listening to my show, Jailhouse Blues. I'm Captain Barney, and this is commercial-free XNZ.
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2: My name is Buddy Green with the Hoosgow Performance and Community Calendar and all the news that is fit to read for July 23rd to July 31st. First of all, I'd like to give a great big shout out to all the organizers, participants, sponsors, and vendors that made Log Days 2026 a huge success. I know that Micah's Dancing Academy, Northern Exposure, and Six Ways from Sunday stole the show at the kickoff of Moonlight Madness. Team Riverhawk showed the other teams just how to win at the bed races. Jeff McCabe showed up to strut his lumberjackness at the Lumberjack Runway Contest and ran away with first place. I hope that the next generations will continue to celebrate the heritage of Skowhegan and the impact and long-lasting memories of the often-talked-about log drives. Skowhegan is a true jewel in the rough and one of many of Maine's historical treasures. The New Balance Foundation Base Camp Gear Library offers 200 items that any community member can borrow. You can also get low-cost bike and maintenance services, as well as information on local and area trail maps. If you're looking for some great family fun, mark your calendars for July 23rd and outdoor movie night. The Iron Giant is showing from 8:45 to 10:15 p.m. Also, on the 24th of July between 5 and 7 p.m. in Crusher Pool in the Fork is an introductory class on whitewater kayaking. The 27th of July features a full-day mountain biking trip Kerbasset Valley from base camp. Transportation will be provided. That'll be from 9 to 4. You can go to skowheganoutdoors.com for more information. 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Both markets run from 10 to 1. The Winslow Food Pantry Trailer will be cruising around, and in Winslow, they'll be on the 24th of July from 10 to noon and starts from noon to 1. Their next stop will be in Bassettboro from 10 to noon on the 26th, and on the 27th, you can find them in Newport from 10 to 11 and Heartland from noon to 1. Don't forget about Windsor on the 29th from 1 to 2. Lakewood Theater is still cranking out the plays. They've got two plays that are coming up. A Texas Carol runs through the 25th of July, and Curtains, a musical comedy whodunit, kicks off on July 30th. Go to lakewoodtheater.org for showing times and ticket prices. There are many great opportunities for spending time outside and listening to some great musicians, from private venues to concerts in the parks of area towns. The Clinton Summer Series, don't forget about the 50-50 raffle at every concert. Don Boudreau as Elvis will be on the stage at Mill Park from 6 to 8 on July 29th. Nate Nolly's role ice cream and Rita's Catering. Catering will be there to keep your belly humming. The Belgrade Village Green Music Series features Fully Functional. 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The Augusta Waterfront Concerts on July 29th presents the Duke Dog Band. 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There are giveaways and a 50-50 raffle at every show at Coburn Park in Skowhegan. If you're a fan of Tom Petty and just great rock and roll, come to the Waterville Opera House on July 23rd and catch Tom's old guitarist Mike Campbell and his band, the Dirty Knobs. I expect a great mix of stories and rockin' tunes. July 24th at the Beer Gardens, a great time not to be missed. Running from 5:30 to 7 is a guided pairing of local grains, beer, and cheese in 6 excellent tasting courses. 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July 25th will be equally as fun with Front Porch Blues. On the 26th, you can hang with John and Jordan outside by the river, get a great view of the dam, and check out all the sights on the river while you're hanging out with John and Jordan. Brent and the Burn Permits will be on the stage on the 31st. Brent is folksy with his own take on classic rock tunes. On July 26th, check out Tyler Valoy from 5 to 8 at the Farmhouse Beer Garden in Farmington. The Wayside Grange in Dexter will be holding its 25th annual variety show at the Grange Hall in Dexter, located at 851 North Dexter Road. As usual, the performance are all local musicians and artists, and the show highlights the talents of a lot of their neighbors. This year features a skit based on an original script by local author and Grange member Peter McGinn titled Heaven's Waiting Room. There's also a number of musical acts, including a drumming group, a ukulele band, and the Burren Town Musicians perform Irish and traditional tunes. Doors open up at 6:30. The show starts at 7. No reservations are needed. The show costs just $15. As Grange Master Dave Pearson says, we can offer and promise good music, bad jokes, yummy refreshments, and pretty good coffee. They've also got more events coming up. They wanted everyone to know that they have made some upgrades. They've got air conditioning, and they also have a lift, full access at the ground level entrance, and a chair lift to the second floor. Check out their Facebook page or go to waysidegrange.org for more information. The China Summer Concert Series is being held at Nash's Cafe, 9 Memorial Drive in China. On July 23rd, Mike Roderick will be making a rare solo appearance, playing all the songs you can sing along to from 5:30 to 7:30. And don't forget about the often talked about and rarely seen Brian Plato on July 30th. Oh, don't forget about Blues Traveler and Gin Blossoms at Bowl in the Pines in Sydney on July 28th. The Heartland Public Library will be capping off its summer reading program on July 30th at 3 p.m. with DJ Bookworm. There'll be a Fireman's Read Aloud, Challenge Winners Announcement, Games and Dancing. I am Buddy Green, and that was all the news that was fit to read on WXNZ. If you have an announcement, event, or something to be shared on the air, please send your stuff via email to hoosegowradio@gmail.com at least 3 to 4 weeks in advance, and that should give us enough time to get it on the air.
3: Tick tock. 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So, what are the symptoms of Lyme disease? 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Migratory joint pains and pains in the tendons, muscles, and bones may occur later in the disease. If you're feeling lousy and you don't know why, don't mess around. 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When doing a computer search, type in Lyme Doctors in Maine. 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

How can Lyme disease be prevented in the first place? 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Don't be alarmed. Be aware that this could be your own backyard or anywhere you and your loved ones work and play where there's high grass and wooded areas. Tuck your pants into your socks. It might look dorky, but hey, it's your precious health we're talking about. Too hot for long sleeves and pants? Then treat a dedicated group of summer clothing as well. Light color clothing is best so ticks can be seen easier. Spray clothing with a known tick repellent. Permethrin's best, but please read all application instructions in order to protect your pets and the birds and bees. After being outdoors, check your body thoroughly, and I mean completely. Feel an itch? Don't ignore it. Check your pets carefully too, as they're a source of entry for ticks into the house. Don't be alarmed. Be informed. Educate yourself by going online and type in Lyme Doctors in Maine. Begin your search and realize, as the problem grows, so do the solutions. Although this rendition of TikTok is not affiliated with MaineLyme.org, we highly recommend viewing their website, especially since their medical director is a member of ILADS, the International Lyme and Associated Disease Society, which promotes the dissemination of enlightened information that advances the standard of care for Lyme and its associated diseases. This has been a public service announcement from WXNZ with Emmy G. Smith, reminding you, don't be alarmed, be informed.

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1: Hey, hey, and welcome to Kate's PB and Jams. You are listening to the one and only WXNZ LP Skowhegan, Who's Skow Radio. I've taken a little bit of a hiatus, but I am back. I have so many new wonderful songs, well, new to me, that I really want to share with you. So if you've never listened to my show before, my name's Kate of the PB and Jams variety, and basically I just have a variety show here, and each week I kind of pick a different theme to focus on. So this week we're going to just be listening to some indie tunes, some new indie music that I've really been digging lately. So we're going to start off the set with a song called Gift by the band Loving, and after that we are going to go right into the song called Secrets, Cellar Door by Radical Face. Stay

All right, folks. Next up, we have a song by Pedro the Lion, and it's on his 2004 album called Achilles' Heel, I believe. This is the opening track to the album. It's one of my favorite songs by Pedro the Lion, and it's called Bands with Managers. And after that, you are going to hear one of my favorites that I haven't listened to this band in so long, but they're called Band of Horses. And the song that we're going to be listening to is called Is There a Ghost? And this is a band that I used to listen to all the time when I was a kid. Really popular for me in high school and even a little bit before that. And it's just been really nice to revisit them lately. So I hope you enjoy. Thank you so much for listening to Community Radio, and I'll see you next week.

0: Hello, friends. You've tuned in just in time for another edition of Dancing with Jan on WXNZ, your Hooskow Radio, volunteer community radio right in Skowhegan. We're going to have a little blast from the past, so get ready.
1: See you later, alligator.

going back to the 50s with some music for you on Dancing with Jan today. That was The Platters. That last one was a little mix. Smoke Gets in Your Eyes, The Great Pretender, Twilight Time, Harbor Lights, and Only You. Okay, before that, we heard from The Temptations, Just My Imagination, Duane Eddy with Rebel Rouser, and Bill Haley and the Comets, See You Later, Alligator. 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You're dancing with Jan on XNZ, Huskow Radio. 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

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We are Central Maine's commercial-free community radio station. My name is Lard, here to bring you another set of Cell Block Rock blocks. Today it's a block of Billy Squire. Yes, in my estimation, one of the most underrated performers in rock and roll. Billy was born in Wesley, Mass. In 1950, and he formed the band Piper in the mid-70s, and although they received critical praise, Piper was disbanded after only two studio albums. So Billy went solo and had a very successful run in the early 80s. That is until the video for one of his singles called Rock Me Tonight proved to be career suicide. Yeah, it turned out that his fans didn't really want to see their rock and roll god parading around his bedroom that was covered in pink satin sheets. And he was in his skivvies, kind of praying around, rolling around on the bed and singing Rock Me Tonight. Yeah, it wasn't a good look for a guitar hero. And the backlash was brutal. And Billy never really recovered, never really reached his former fame. So I'm going to focus on the glory days and bring you a block of songs from Billy's third album, Emotions in Motion, which was released in 1982. I'm going to start off with the first track. It's called Keep Me Satisfied. So here we go. It's Billy Squire for you right here on Hoose Cow Radio.

Yeah, three songs in a row there from Billy Squire's 1982 album, Emotions in Motion. You just heard She's a Runner, Learn How to Live, and Keep Me Satisfied. And quickly squeezing one more here from Emotions in Motion. This is a nice little ballad to go out with. It's called In Your Eyes. Thanks for listening to Husqvarna Radio, where music and art will set you free.

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1: 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Here's some Ozzy Osbourne, so enjoy.

And that was Ozzy Osbourne. And that song was Running Out of Time. And before that, it was No Easy Way Out. And we started to set off with Gets Me Through. Thank you for listening to Commercial Free XNZ. WXNZ Skowhegan, also known as Huskow Radio. This is Double H, and you're listening to Hardcore Headquarters, where heavy metal and solitary confinement will set your mind free.

0: And that was Schism by Anthrax. And before that, it was Picture by King's X. And we started the set off with Dead Skin by Crossfade. 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

0: We're listening to Elian. Earth to Heavenly Places from their album Dreams Beyond Terra. Hello, I'm Annie, your mystic sister. Everything in this set released late in 2018. Before Elian was Blue Silhouettes, Dance of the Flickering Fire. Their album is called Looking for Utopia. Kirani before that doing Celtic Mystery. Kirani's album is Small Treasures. And at the top, guitarist David Lindsay, To the Sun, and his album is Last Passing of Summer. I hope you enjoyed all that zone music on commercial-free XNZ.
1: I'm Time Walker. It's time for a zone version of Jazz Beat. A couple mellow, ethereal tunes of sorts. Here is Melodic Intersect from the album Looking Forward, and here's the first cut. Jazzy Street of Mumbai.

0: Pat Metheny from the 1987 album Still Life Talking. It's Just Talk was that tune, and I started off from Melodic Intersect, 2017 release, Looking Forward, Jazzy Streets of Mumbai. And I'm Time Walker, and this is Jazz Beat.
1: And now it's time for another High Time Haiku.
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3: 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My name is James Bean. During this hour, it's Spiritual Awakening Radio, with music from Carbon-Based Life Forms, Pascal Langerand, Walter Holland, Paul Avgarinos, Kevin Brahini, Eric Trufez, and Matt Malley. Coming your way during this hour. And in about 30 minutes from now, I'll share with you an 8-minute excerpt from a podcast by Steve Vai. Yes, the guitarist, the famous guitarist Steve Vai. Talking about meditation. He's recently done a podcast series on spirituality and meditation. He's a vegetarian. He's been a person who's practiced meditation for many years. You'll get to hear a sample, a very good talk by Steve Vai on the subject of meditation coming up in the mix of ambient and relaxing sounds during this hour of Spiritual Awakening Radio.

0: That's called Peaceful Contentment by Paul Avgarinos from his CD Bhakti. Before that, Kevin Brahini and an excerpt from his album Lullaby for the Hearts of Space. Also in our set, a track called The Eye by Eric Trefez off of Being Human Being. And the set began with Counting Crows bass player Matt Malley improvising, playing Indian slide guitar. You're hearing Spiritual Awakening Radio on WXNZLP 98.1 FM. Coming up next, before I resume, with some electronic music by Walter Holland, Pascal Langrand, and carbon-based life forms, an 8-minute excerpt from a podcast by the famous guitarist Steve Vai on the subject of meditation practice.
1: This is how it can actually heal from anything. Because your body has all the tools it needs to heal from anything. The only thing ever obstructing its ability to do that is the quality of the thoughts that you have in your mind, which is resonating through your body and creating a state of emotional stress in your body, which your body has to, it's an obstruction to, for your body's ability to function in its most perfect, beautiful state. The body is an incredibly fine-tuned chemistry lab. It can deal with almost anything, but it cannot deal with your negative thinking. So in this state of full body awareness, this feeling being completely connected to this energy field in your body, it transforms into a state of just awareness. That's meditation. You're not aware of your body. You're aware of the energy field that you've gravitated to and held on to grows, and it just becomes your full awareness. And this is a lovely meditation, and it heals. It heals the mind, which heals the body. It's important to see that connection, because it's a catchphrase otherwise. If it's only heal, you know, if you hear the catchphrase, heal the mind, heal the body, and not really understand the connection that the mind has with the body, those are meaningless words. There's another form of meditation. It's one that I've adopted quite intensely, that I learned from an Eastern practice called Sant Mat. And it's a pretty intense meditation. And there's certain aspects of it that I can talk about, but it starts as a form of a mantra meditation. There's words that are repeated, and the object is to bring your full attention into your eye center, which is the center of your consciousness, the center of your awareness. And you bring your attention, this is a very high form of meditation, you bring your full attention there, whether it's hearing, you're hearing on the inside. Now there's no more outside world stuff. This is inner meditation. What you're focusing on is your awareness itself. And when this happens, it deepens. And I'm not at liberty to discuss some of the experiences that can happen as you venture into these inner worlds. But one of the things I can say are, when in this meditative state of bringing your full attention into your eye center, into the zone of attention that is who you really are, thought forms still come and go. Remember, this is all about recognizing thought forms and pushing past them, going through them, regardless of what those thoughts are. They start out as just thoughts in your head, and the process of meditation is in recognizing them and letting them go and staying focused. What can happen when you go deep in the inside with your attention, your thoughts create images inside. thought forms. This also happens when we dream. And they can be intense. They can be really intense. They can be beautiful and they can be scary. They can be ridiculous and they can be overwhelming. Or they can, but they're the important thing is, just like in the subterranean inside world of your mind, how you have to kind of go past it, you have to go past these visuals that you may be confronted with in deep meditation that are a product of your mind creating images in front of you that you might believe are real, but they're not. And they can seem very real. But by bringing the attention back to the eye center every time, they dissolve instantly. They have to dissolve, because when your attention is at your eye center, or when your attention is within yourself, it's not on these visual scenarios, these tapestries of sometimes incredibly beautiful, profoundly beautiful things that are easy to be deterred by. So that's a very high form of meditation. But I'm not really at liberty to teach it in a formal way. But if it sounds like something that's interesting, that was what I learned from Sant Mat. It requires, to get the proper form of that meditation, requires a initiation. It's a commitment. See, check out some of your comments right now. I hope this is working for you guys, or some of you. Journey to the center of your mind, yes. Howdy, Mr. Vi. Hi. Can you translate that experience into a song? All the time. Matter of fact, the Passion and Warfare, that whole record, well, I'll get to that some other time. I still have one meditational practice I want to explore with you guys. Yes, accessible meditation practice for the guitar. So many of you that are tuning in still are musicians, perhaps. It's interesting, because if you go to some kind of a spiritual talk with somebody that's known for doing those kinds of things, usually the people there are open and ready, and they know what they're going to get. In this forum, I know your interests are mainly music and guitar and these kinds of things, and I definitely want to always try to bring these things back to how they can be helpful for you as a musician, as a creative, artistic person. Because that is your function in the world. And the quality of that function, the quality of your ability to do all those things that you're asking, how do I do this? It is all joined at the hip with your ability to focus, with your ability to take command, to be the boss of, to be the master of. That's what a master is. A master is a person that is able to master their focus on something.

0: some of my favorite electronic music going on there. That's called Supersede by Carbon-Based Lifeforms. Before that, from his remastered Minos album, Pascal Langerand, and a track titled Atlantis. Walter Holland also in our set with Relativity Part 2 off of Relativity. And I shared 8 minutes from a podcast, an excerpt from a podcast by the guitarist Steve Vai on the subject of meditation. You know, I was looking for a mellow piece of music by Steve Vai to share right after that excerpt, but I couldn't find anything mellow enough for this show, for the format that would fit into the format of this program. So I will be happy to play some Steve Vai on my other show called Artfully Oriented Rock, which airs Sunday nights from 9 to 10 on WXNZ. It certainly would fit in there. In a week or two, I'll do that. I'll play some Steve Vai. If you'd like to get a playlist of the music shared during this last hour, or a link to Steve Vai's podcast on spirituality and meditation, send me an email at this address, james@spiritualawakeningradio.com. james@spiritualawakeningradio.com. 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
2: Equilibrium, a state of balance between opposing forces. Greetings, everyone. Jitterbug Jimmy and Mr. Meaner here with Face the Music. This set will feature two songs off an album called Equilibrium by Kirani, 2015. It deals with the inequality of male and female, the masculine versus the feminine. These are musical stories about wise, compassionate, empathetic, and brave women of history. This set goes out to women and the feminine energy. This is some dynamic music with a unique combination of classical and contemporary styles, and music that you may not hear anywhere else. Starting us off, Fragrant Mountain.

Equilibrium by Karani. That last one was Boudica, Heart on Fire, on the one and only Huskal Radio. Jitterbug Jimmy and Misdemeanor, Facing the Music with You. We hope you enjoyed this set. Thanks for tuning in, and keep on the sunny side.

Marya Stark with Celestial Butterflies, Mike Clay before that doing Among Stars, and James Marienthal with Wondering Who. I'm Annie, your mystic sister, with all 2020 releases for your zone pleasure.

0: unmistakably Enya. That is Dark Sky Island, the title track of her most recent CD. And before that, Holland Phillips, Long Way Home. And we also heard Sherry Finzer and Peter Sheridan, and that was called Spiritual Crossing. I'm Annie, your mystic sister, and I hope you enjoyed that.
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2: 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King doing it his way. The album, Blues on the Bayou, 1998. This is Face the Music with Jitterbug Jimmy and Misdemeanor coming to you on the one and only Huskow Radio. 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B.B. King with Lucille and his music and his band. Starting us off, Blues in G.

That last one was Good Man Gone Bad. And before that, Tell Me Baby. This next one is for Misdemeanor, who's sitting right here next to me. If I Lost You.

B.B. King, Doing It His Way. Blues on the Bayou, 1998 on WXNZ Hooskow Radio. Jitterbug Jimmy and Misdemeanor with Face the Music. Hope you liked it. Thanks for tuning in, and keep on the sunny side.

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1: 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Today we're going to have a crossover event between my two programs, which are Musica Latina and Country Folk. We're going to be listening to some of the music of Freddie Fender. And, of course, we got to start with Wasted Days and Wasted Nights.

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0: the sunshine and the rain. 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
1: Freddie Fender's real name was Baldemar Garza Huerta. And here's La Bamba.
0: La Bamba.

Freddie Fender was considered to be an American Tejano singer, known for his work as a solo artist in the groups Los Super 7 and Texas Tornadoes. His signature sound fused country, rock, swamp pop, and Tex-Mex styles. And of course, we got to finish up with Before the Next Teardrop Falls. Hope you liked it. Gracias. Hasta la próxima. Till the next time.

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I am DJ Time Walker, and this is Jazz Beat on WXNZ Skowhegan, featuring some Chris Mondak from his 2023 release, Blank with Color. Here is Everybody Knows.

We're listening to some Chris Mondark. He's the bass player here on this album, Blank with Color. You just heard Complicated, and before that was Skunk Funk and Everybody Knows. Those were all original Chris Mondark tunes, but here's a cover of an Ian Gome and Nick Lowe tune, Cruel to Be Kind, on Jazzbeat.

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1: We're so glad you're joining us for another edition of The Great Escape with Greta
0: and Hambone. Today's show is all about The Great Escape because the songs were picked to tell you ways you can leave.

0: Greta, that was a great song by the bluesman Willie Dixon singing 29 Ways off the Rare Blues CD. Before that, you heard Lucinda Williams singing Change the Locks.
1: Next, we're going to play a song by Maria Muldaur telling us about Bessie's advice.

You were just listening to Maria Muldaur telling us all about Bessie's advice that she received in a dream. Now we'll be leaving you, good listeners, with a tune by the artist Train. He wrote this song based on Simon and Garfunkel's song, 50 Ways to Leave Your Lover. Train is singing 50 Ways to Say Goodbye off the California 37 CD, released in 2012.

0: And now the program that asks the question, does a young woman's search for identity and fulfillment take on hidden meaning? And can love overshadow the shadow of the hour? Stay with us now for heartrending contemporary drama on Love of Grass. When we left Debbie and Bob, the police were searching the leather shop for Chuck the dealer, who was hiding in the window disguised as a clothing display. Chuck was struggling desperately to keep from sneezing as a fly walked slowly up his nose. One sneeze and it would be curtains.
1: He's got to be here somewhere. I saw him come in. Take a look in the window.
2: You'll take a look in the window. It's 4 o'clock. I'm off duty.
1: So am I. Don't any of you kids leave. We're sending the next shift down here to look in the window.
2: Let's get out of here.
3: Boy, that was close.
4: Help me out, all this leather stuff.
2: You okay, Chuck?
4: Yeah, I'm okay. You got any dope?
2: At the left, we figured that you... Hey, Smash, how you doing?
5: I just ate a Kawasaki.
4: Ate a Kawasaki?
5: I said I did mean the gang.
0: The gang, indeed. Smash had quit the Masons to become the legendary leader of the most dreaded motorcycle gang.
5: Club!
0: The most dreaded motorcycle club in the state. The infamous Hell's Bells.
4: You got any dope, man?
5: Have I got any dope? Is the sky blue?
4: You got any dope?
5: I said I got dope. I got this hash.
2: Is it any good?
5: Is it any good? Does Cleveland start with a K?
0: Does Cleveland start with a K indeed?
5: This hash come directly from my old lady's ex-O man's cousin, who got it straight from the hands of the guy who got it from the road manager of the Organic Rhythm Airs, who got it as a special present from a chick who actually once met Mick himself. Is it any good?
4: Yeah, is it any good?
5: Don't push me. You got a pipe?
3: No pipes, posters, bells, beats.
5: Oh, shut up.
2: Yeah, here's a pipe. Yeah, this is a leather shop. Right, we published the Hard Times Picayune.
0: The Hard Times Picayune. Bob's pride and joy. It had started as the Lancaster Cat Letter, and Bob had built it into the country's leading underground paper, the only underground paper with a furniture section.
2: Okay, give me your ad. Erotic acts between my buffalo and your girlfriend. You watch, I watch, we all get off. Yeah, we'll give you a box number. Right on, baby. Ciao.
5: Bob, I want you should make something for me.
3: Another pair of leather sunglasses?
5: No, I want to put leather tires on my bike. The front one should have a picture of my old lady, and the back one should say you've just been run over by the Hell's Bells.
2: Yeah, we could do that.
4: Hey, Debbie, this pipe's all clogged up.
3: I think there's another pipe in the back room. Try some of this stuff in the meantime.
5: What is it?
3: Snuff.
5: What do you do with it?
4: You shove it up your nose.
5: Shove it up your nose, mother!
2: No, don't hit him, Debbie, go find that other pipe.
0: That other pipe, indeed. Debbie went into the back room to begin searching through a 2-year collection of debris. Bob, Chuck, and Smash were growing impatient when the front door opened and...
6: Where's my daughter?
2: Daughter? This is a leather shop.
4: No daughters, no pipes, no posters.
6: My daughter's run away.
5: There's no runaways here, man. Why don't you run away?
6: Can I leave a picture of her here? Maybe if someone will recognize her, I...
2: Sure, yeah. Just stick it up on the wall right next to the door.
6: Thanks.
7: Okay, bring in the picture.
2: Hey, you can't put up a billboard in my store.
6: A picture of my daughter. You said I could put up a picture.
0: A picture of his daughter, indeed. The distressed father ordered his 6-man crew to hang it up on the wall.
6: There. Someone's sure to notice it.
5: Notice it, indeed. Bob, isn't that...
2: It sure is, Smash. It's Debbie.
0: Debbie, indeed. Will Bob's old lady be wrenched out of his life? Will Debbie ever find that pipe in the back room? Will Nixon end the war? Be sure to be with us next time for another thrilling episode of Love of Grass.

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1: For many years, we American Indians have been the victims of terrible persecution in our native country. The white man took our land, our women, and our buffalo. Everything we had, you took away, and you left us only one thing, our ancient religion. Of course, part of our religion is eating the fruit of the holy cactus, the plant we call peyote. By an act of Congress, we can eat peyote legally, and all you have is land and women and buffalo. Now who's getting the short end of it? If you're tired of being discriminated against, write your congressman. See how much good it does you. Whitey.

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We got Central Maine's commercial-free community radio station. I'm the one they call Lard, here to bring you another edition of Cell Block Rock Soundtracks. Yes, another movie soundtrack for you today. This one is called Until the End of the World, directed by German director Wim Wenders. It came out in 1991. It's a science fiction movie about an armed nuclear satellite that's hurtling towards Earth, and no one's sure where it's going to land. And, what ensues from that hysteria. It's kind of interesting. But the soundtrack is really, really good. I've had this since it came out, and I absolutely love this. So many good songs on this soundtrack. We're going to start off with something from the Talking Heads. This is one of their very obscure tracks. It's called Sax and Violins. So here we go. It's Until the End of the World, right here on Huskow Radio, where art and movie soundtracks will set you free.

Life's like Minnesota, and life's like space without room, and life's like bacon and ice cream. That's what life's like without you. Life's like forever becoming, but life's forever dealing in hurt. Now life's like death without living.

good is knowing such devotion. I've been around, I know what makes things run. What good is seeing our chocolate? What good's a computerized nose? And what good was cancer in April 1?

Here you go, a couple tracks from the Until the End of the World movie soundtrack. That was just Lou Reed doing What's Good, and Talking Heads did sax and violins. All right, one more for you now. This is the only song that was not written specifically for the movie. This is U2 doing Until the End of the World, which had just been released on Octoon Baby in 1991. And since Bono had become friends with Wim Wenders, the director of the movie, he decided to contribute to the album and obviously had the same name and everything, so it fit right in. So here we go. It's U2 with Until the End of the World from the Until the End of the World movie soundtrack for you right here on Cell Block Rock and Hooskow Radio. Thanks for listening, folks.

I'm beside myself bringing you the B-side beat on WXNZ Skowhegan, Hooskow Radio, where art, music, and B-side vinyl will set you free. Today I have five songs from you from a double LP entitled Immediate Singles. We kick it off with Fleetwood Mac and Man of the World. We follow that up with two songs from Chris Farlow, Out of Time and Think. And closing out the set is two songs from Glyn Johns, Mary Ann, and Light Grains of Yellow Sand. Enjoy.

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5: My name is Buddy Green with the Hoosgow Performance and Community Calendar and all the news that is fit to read for July 23rd to July 31st. First of all, I'd like to give a great big shout out to all the organizers, participants, sponsors, and vendors that made Log Days 2026 a huge success. I know that Micah's Dancing Academy, Northern Exposure, and Six Ways from Sunday stole the show at the kickoff of Moonlight Madness. Team Riverhawk showed the other teams just how to win at the bed races. Jeff McCabe showed up to strut his lumberjackness at the Lumberjack Runway Contest and ran away with first place. I hope that the next generations will continue to celebrate the heritage of Skowhegan and the impact and long-lasting memories of the often-talked-about log drives. Skowhegan is a true jewel in the rough and one of many of Maine's historical treasures. The New Balance Foundation Base Camp Gear Library offers 200 items that any community member can borrow. You can also get low-cost bike and maintenance services, as well as information on local and area trail maps. 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The Iron Giant is showing from 8:45 to 10:15 p.m. Also, on the 24th of July between 5 and 7 p.m. in Crusher Pool in the Fork is an introductory class on whitewater kayaking. The 27th of July features a full-day mountain biking trip Kiribati Valley from base camp. Transportation will be provided. 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You can go to skowheganoutdoors.com for more information. 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The Winslow Food Pantry Trailer will be cruising around, and in Winslow, they'll be on the 24th of July from 10 to noon and starts from noon to 1. Their next stop will be in Bassalboro from 10 to noon on the 26th, and on the 27th, you can find them in Newport from 10 to 11 and Heartland from noon to 1. Don't forget about Windsor on the 29th from 1 to 2. Lakewood Theater is still cranking out the plays. They've got two plays that are coming up. A Texas Carol runs through the 25th of July, and Curtains, a musical comedy whodunit, kicks off on July 30th. Go to lakewoodtheater.org for showing times and ticket prices. There are many great opportunities for spending time outside and listening to some great musicians, from private venues to concerts in the parks of area towns. The Clinton Summer Series, don't forget about the 50-50 raffle at every concert. Don Boudreaux as Elvis will be on the stage at Mill Park from 6 to 8 on July 29th. Nate Nolly's role Old Ice Cream and Rita's Catering will be there to keep your belly humming. The Belgrade Village Green Music Series features Fully Functional. 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The Augusta Waterfront Concerts on July 29th presents the Duke Dog Band. 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If you're a fan of Tom Petty and just great rock and roll, come to the Waterville Opera House on July 23rd and catch Tom's old guitarist Mike Campbell and his band, the Dirty Knobs. I expect a great mix of stories and rockin' tunes. July 24th at the Beer Gardens, a great time not to be missed. 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July 25th will be equally as fun with Front Porch Blues. On the 26th, you can hang with John and Jordan outside by the river, get a great view of the dam, and check out all the sights on the river while you're hanging out with John and Jordan. Brent and the Burn Permits will be on the stage on the 31st. Brent is folksy with his own take on classic rock tunes. On July 26th, check out Tyler Valoy from 5 to 8 at the Farmhouse Beer Garden in Farmington. The Wayside Grange and Dexter will be holding its 25th annual variety show at the Grange Hall in Dexter, located at 851 North Dexter Road. As usual, the performance are all local musicians and artists, and the show highlights the talents of a lot of their neighbors. This year features a skit based on an original script by local author and Grange member Peter McGinn titled Heaven's Waiting Room. There's also a number of musical acts, including a drum and group, a ukulele band, and the Burren Town Musicians perform Irish and traditional tunes. Doors open up at 6:30. The show starts at 7. No reservations are needed. The show costs just $15. As Grange master Dave Pearson says, we can offer and promise good music, bad jokes, yummy refreshments, and pretty good coffee. They've also got more events coming up. They wanted everyone to know that they have made some upgrades. They've got air conditioning, and they also have a lift, full access at the ground level entrance, and a chair lift to the second floor. Check out their Facebook page or go to waysidegrange.org for more information. The China Summer Concert Series is being held at Nash's Cafe, 9 Memorial Drive in China. On July 23rd, Mike Roderick will be making a rare solo appearance, playing all the songs you can sing along to from 5:30 to 7:30. And don't forget about the often talked about and rarely seen Brian Plato on July 30th. Oh, don't forget about Blues Traveler and Gin Blossoms at Bowl in the Pines in Sydney on July 28th. The Heartland Public Library will be capping off its summer reading program on July 30th at 3 p.m. with DJ Bookworm. There'll be a Fireman's Read Aloud, Challenge Winners Announcement, Games and Dancing. I am Buddy Green, and that was all the news that was fit to read on WXNZ. If you have an announcement, event, or something to be shared on the air, please send your stuff via email to WhoScowlRadio@gmail.com at least 3 to 4 weeks in advance, and that should give us enough time to get it on the air.
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0: musicians. Bob Lovelace, musician, singer, songwriter, playwright. This was recorded at the South Solon Meeting House in July of 2023. 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
1: All right, well, I have a brand new song, which is always so much fun, because whenever you sit down and play, you're like, well, what should I play? And then you go, oh, I'll play my new song. So this song is about making maple syrup. And after 40 years of doing that, I finally came up with a song this spring. And I tell you, one of our first little experiences with maple syrup, and it's a whole learning process. And my first year up in Brighton in my little plywood shack there, and someone said, oh, you know, here's the Maple Sugar book by Helen and Scott Nearing, and, you know, and here's a little pan you can borrow. And, you know, so I read the book, and I was like, oh. And, you know, until you see maple syrup, and you really can't picture it, you know. So finally, it's 40 degrees out, and it's sunny, and I'm looking at the book, and I'm like, well, I don't know, this looks like today. So I had whittled my little taps and drilled them out, and so I go down my path, and I get to the tree, and I had this old brace and bit that was an uncle's, and I drove the tree and put the tap in, and I went around, I put like 10 taps in, and I go back to my plywood shack, and I sit there, and I'm like, well, I don't know what's supposed to happen next. So after a while, I get curious, I like go out to the tree, and I get to the first one, and I take the milk jug off, and I go, how'd all that water get in there? It's a nice sunny day, you know? And I was like, oh, it must be condensation or something. So I go off to the next tree, and I'm like, what the heck? So a couple weeks go by, and Arlene comes up to visit because she was still going to school down in Boston, and we're having this, you know, long-distance relationship. And she comes up for the weekend, and, you know, by now I'm an old pro. I've been doing it for 2 weeks. I've boiled. I've done everything. And I said, oh, we're doing this great thing, honey. It's going to be so much fun. It's maple syrup. Blah. She goes, oh, how can I help? And by now I'm already sick of picking up sap because that's the first thing to lose its luster when you're making maple syrup. And I said, go pick up the sap. So I said, just go down the path. She takes the bucket. You know, she comes back like 10 minutes later, and I said, how much did you get? She goes, nothing. It was just water in all of them, so I dumped it all. Now, there's a learning curve on that one there. This is called Sugar from a Tree.

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But you're sitting by a roaring fire, and you're floating a little ice. It's quiet, it's peaceful, a little lonesome, it's very nice.

winter that I spent up in Brighton, Maine. It was 9 below 0 on the first day of March. I was thinking, whew, this might just be a little too insane. And then a friend stopped in and he asked me, he said, Bob, you gonna chap yourself some trees? I said, I got no idea what you're talking about, but won't you sit down and tell

Neil Young from his Unplugged CD with Mr. Soul, an oldie but goodie. Before that, David Bromberg, How Come My Dog Don't Bark When You Come Around. There's a story there. We started out that set with Maine's own Bob Lovelace, Sugar From a Tree, for all you saps out there. You've been dancing with Jan on Huskow Radio WXNZ. Tell your friends, and thank you for listening.

Butchie Bow Wow here with another busted set where the first song is about being busted in one way or another. So first up is Bob Dylan's best early acerbic tongue, Positively 4th Street, which was left off his 1965 Highway 61 Revisited album for release as a 45 RPM single, where he is basically telling the entire music industry they're busted and what a drag it is to see you. The song did eventually end up on his Greatest Hits, Volume 1.

Next, I have the Blues Project from their first album, Live at the Cafe Agogo, doing Donovan's Catch the Wind in 1965. Another album I fell in love with at 14 years old. It was also the first album I bought with my own money.

By the way, the Blues Project included Al Cooper, keyboards and vocals, Danny Kalb, lead guitar and vocals, Steve Katz, rhythm guitar and vocals, Roy Blumenfeld, drums, Andy Kohlberg, bass, and Tommy Flanders, vocalist, all of which went on to have lifetime careers in music. Not bad for a bunch of kids from the neighborhood. Switching gears, I now have Bill Morrissey, the great folk singer, songwriter from New Hampshire, doing Different Currency from his 1996 album, You'll Never Get to Heaven, with the lyric, "He said, you know this ride's a trade-off. She said, yeah, isn't everything. Different currency."

She took off her apron and joined him in the booth. This wasn't any time in her life to be held back by the truth. He picked up his napkin, wiped it across his mouth, and she'd have done just about anything that night to get that right down south. He told her his name, and then she made up one that didn't match her name tag and never realized what she'd done. He said it's 2 days to Atlanta, if I push it hard each day. She said, I don't have much money. He said, you won't have to pay. And she knew that strangers don't do favors, and nothing comes for free. You've got to pay for everything, it's just with different currency. He asked, how soon can you leave? She said, I don't have much to pack. He said, I'll meet you in my Chevrolet. 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She left it down the floor, packed her jewelry and some clothes. Always leave some things behind, no matter where she

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Finally, for today's set, I have Dave Alvin singing California Snow, a heartbreaking song about our southern border, written by Dave Alvin and Tom Russell, released on Dave's album from 1998 called Blackjack David.

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0: Well, it's time to get Tim-tronized once again with tunes here on Hoskell Radio, good old XNZ. Here's White Stripes.
1: One, two, three.

Yeah, Ronnie Hawkins with the band Who Do You Love? Mary Lou from Bob Seger. Magnificent Hurt, new music from Elvis Costello and the Attractions. That was just released this year, 2022. And, of course, White Stripes with Jolene. And now it's time for a WXNZ Extra, the Carhartt song by Willie and the Wild West.

best. Well, who cares? She's one heck of a hand. My sweetheart's the gal in the Carhartt.

That was Western Waterloo by Poco off of their Indian Summer CD. Up top, we heard from North Country Band from their Lay It on the Line CD. That was one of the many bands that played this summer out at the East Benton Fiddlers Festival. Enjoyed them quite a bit. And next up, here's Neil Young and Cortez the Killer helping us finish off this set of the Quarter Hour.

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I'm Lard, here to bring you another set of songs from my show, Cell Block Rock A to Z, where each set is made up of bands and artists whose names begin with the same letter. In this show, the letter is O. O. To start the O's, I'm going to bring you something from a band called Oslo. This is Always On My Mind. 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

Here's some Joan Osborne for you doing Ladder from her breakthrough CD Relish. Before Joan, you heard Oasis from their huge breakthrough release called What's the Story, Morning Glory. That's a track that didn't get too much airplay, but is no less great. It's called She's Electric. And Oslo started off this O edition of Cell Block Rock. All right, going to wrap it up with a band called The Odds. This is Oh Sorrow, Oh Shame from their Good Weird Feelings CD. So thanks for listening to Commercial Free XNZ. I'm Lard. I'll talk to you another time.

Hello there, and welcome once again to the Arrested Development Show right here on WXNZ Skowhegan. I am Jeff, and this is the Arrested Development Show. Got a dedicated set today from one of my idols, the one, the only Webb Wilder, who lives by the Webb Wilder credo: eat hard, work hard, sleep hard, and rock hard, grow big, and wear glasses if you need them. Good advice for all. He's an electrifying artist with a brand new album out, his first in 5 years. It's called A Night Without Love. So let's give a listen. Here is the lead track, Buried Our Love. Hooskow Radio coming at you.

Setting you down nice and easy, we just heard from Back to Front, The Big Deal, the title track, Night Without Love. Hit the Nail on the Head, originally done by the amazing Rhythm Aces, and we started it off with Buried Our Love. His name is Webb Wilder. He's called himself the last of the full-grown men. The name of the album is Night Without Love, and I hope you'll race down to your sanitized local record emporium and ask for it by name. Tell them Jeff sent you. Hope you enjoyed it, and I'll be back with more great Webb Wilder and so many others right here on Husker Radio.

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1: Hey, it's time for some blues on Hooskar Radio. This is Captain Barney, and the name of my show is Jailhouse Blues. This set features cover songs. Starting it off, here's the Reverend Sean Amos with a cover of a song from 1980 by Devo. Yes, Devo. Check it out.

0: That was a set of three cover songs by blues artists. That last song was by the late, great Tony Joe White of Poke Salad Annie fame, covering a song originally recorded by Big Joe Williams back in 1935, Baby, Please Don't Go. I actually remember a version by Paul Revere and the Raiders. Before that, Ted Horowitz covered the Jimi Hendrix classic Hey Joe. Although there was an earlier recorded version of Hey Joe, an upbeat version by a garage band back then called The Leaves. Oh, by the way, Ted Horowitz is better known in the blues world as Papa Chubby. And starting off the set, the Reverend Sean Amos covered the song Whip It, the 1980s classic originally done by Devo. We're keeping the blues alive at WXNZ, so thanks for listening to my show, Jailhouse Blues. I'm Captain Barney, and this is commercial-free XNZ.
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0: My name is Buddy Green with the Hoosgow Performance and Community Calendar and all the news that is fit to read for July 23rd to July 31st. First of all, I'd like to give a great big shout out to all the organizers, participants, sponsors, and vendors that made Log Days 2026 a huge success. I know that Micah's Dancing Academy, Northern Exposure, and Six Ways from Sunday stole the show at the kickoff of Moonlight Madness. Team Riverhawk showed the other teams just how to win at the bed races. Jeff McCabe showed up to strut his lumberjackness at the Lumberjack Runway Contest and ran away with first place. I hope that the next generations will continue to celebrate the heritage of Skowhegan and the impact and long-lasting memories of the often-talked-about log drives. Skowhegan is a true jewel in the rough and one of many of Maine's historical treasures. The New Balance Foundation Base Camp Gear Library offers 200 items that any community member can borrow. You can also get low-cost bike and maintenance services, as well as information on local and area trail maps. If you're looking for some great family fun, mark your calendars for July 23rd and outdoor movie night. The Iron Giant is showing from 8:45 to 10:15 p.m. Also, on the 24th of July between 5 and 7 p.m. in Crusher Pool in the Fork is an introductory class on whitewater kayaking. The 27th of July features a full-day mountain biking trip Kiribati Valley from base camp. Transportation will be provided. That'll be from 9 to 4. You can go to SkowheganOutdoors.com for more information. 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Both markets run from 10 to 1. The Winslow Food Pantry Trailer will be cruising around, and in Winslow, they'll be on the 24th of July from 10 to noon and starts from noon to 1. Their next stop will be in Bassleboro from 10 to noon on the 26th, and on the 27th, you can find them in Newport from 10 to 11 and Heartland from noon to 1. Don't forget about Windsor on the 29th from 1 to 2. Lakewood Theater is still cranking out the plays. They've got two plays that are coming up. A Texas Carol runs through the 25th of July, and Curtains, a musical comedy whodunit, kicks off on July 30th. Go to lakewoodtheater.org for showing times and ticket prices. There are many great opportunities for spending time outside and listening to some great musicians, from private venues to concerts in the parks of area towns. The Clinton Summer Series, don't forget about the 50-50 raffle at every concert. Don Boudreaux as Elvis will be on the stage at Mill Park from 6 to 8 on July 29th. Nate Nolly's role Old Ice Cream and Rita's Catering will be there to keep your belly humming. The Belgrade Village Green Music Series features Fully Functional. This band puts the fun in funk. 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July 30th is Invite the Wild. 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Both shows run from 6:30 to 8. The Augusta Waterfront Concerts on July 29th presents the Duke Dog Band. 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Food trucks are always there, and raffles and giveaways are part of the Waterfront Concert Series in Augusta. Coburn Park Summer Concert Series presents Barbara Demo July 26th. Show starts at 5 and runs to 6:15. There are giveaways and a 50-50 raffle at every show at Coburn Park in Skowhegan. If you're a fan of Tom Petty and just great rock and roll, come to the Waterville Opera House on July 23rd and catch Tom's old guitarist Mike Campbell and his band, the Dirty Knobs. I expect a great mix of stories and rock and tunes. July 24th at the Beer Gardens, a great time not to be missed. Running from 5:30 to 7 is a guided pairing of local grains, beer, and cheese in 6 excellent tasting courses. 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July 25th will be equally as fun with Front Porch Blues. On the 26th, you can hang with John and Jordan outside by the river, get a great view of the dam, and check out all the sights on the river while you're hanging out with John and Jordan. Brent and the Burn Permits will be on the stage on the 31st. Brent is folksy with his own take on classic rock tunes. On July 26th, check out Tyler Valoy from 5 to 8 at the Farmhouse Beer Garden in Farmington. The Wayside Grange and Dexter will be holding its 25th annual variety show at the Grange Hall in Dexter, located at 851 North Dexter Road. As usual, the performance are all local musicians and artists, and the show highlights the talents of a lot of their neighbors. This year features a skit based on an original script by local author and Grange member Peter McGinn titled Heaven's Waiting Room. There's also a number of musical acts, including a drum and group, a ukulele band, and the Burren Town musicians perform Irish and traditional tunes. Doors open up at 6:30. The show starts at 7. No reservations are needed. The show costs just $15. As Grange master Dave Pearson says, we can offer and promise good music, bad jokes, yummy refreshments, and pretty good coffee. They've also got more events coming up. They wanted everyone to know that they have made some upgrades. They've got air conditioning, and they also have a lift, full access at the ground level entrance, and a chair lift to the second floor. Check out their Facebook page or go to waysidegrange.org for more information. The China Summer Concert Series is being held at Nash's Cafe, 9 Memorial Drive in China. On July 23rd, Mike Roderick will be making a rare solo appearance, playing all the songs you can sing along to from 5:30 to 7:30. And don't forget about the often talked about and rarely seen Brian Plato on July 30th. Oh, don't forget about Blues Traveler Gin Blossoms at Bowl in the Pines in Sydney on July 28th. The Heartland Public Library will be capping off its summer reading program on July 30th at 3 p.m. with DJ Bookworm. There'll be a fireman's read aloud, challenge winners, announcement, games, and dancing. I am Buddy Green, and that was all the news that was fit to read on WXNZ. If you have an announcement, event, or something to be shared on the air, please send your stuff via email to WhoScowlRadio@gmail.com at least 3 to 4 weeks in advance, and that should give us enough time to get it on the air.
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0: Well, it's time to get Tim Ternized once again here. Let's check out some legendary musicians. Here's Les Paul.
1: Here's a thing I did with Judy Garland that I am very, very proud of, and I'd like to do it for you now.

Yeah, Big Mama Thornton, let's go get stoned. 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
1: 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And this is the Floydster Set. Good Lord.

That is, of course, Alison Krauss doing a guest vocal on her brother Victor Krauss's album called Far From Enough. We started with Tori Amos and her album Native Invader, and then on to Guggenheim Grotto from their album Waltzing Alone, and then East Mountain South from their self-titled album, their only album. This is WXNZ, Who's Cow Radio?

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We are Central Maine's commercial-free community radio station. My name is Lard, and I'm here to bring you part two of the REM Mega Block. I'm going to press on with something from their fifth album, doing one song from each of their 16 albums over the course of the Mega Block. And this time it's from 1986's Life's Rich Pageant. This is called Fall on Me. 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

There's a couple of R&M's biggest hits for you right there. You just heard Orange Crush from 1989's Green album, and It's the End of the World as We Know It off of Document, which has seen a big resurgence in popularity in this crazy year of 2020. Just seems very fitting. Fall on Me was back there as well, kicking off part two of this R.E.M. mega block here on Cell Block Rock. So in 1991, R.E.M. released their most successful album called Out of Time, which featured the huge hit Losing My Religion. I'm going to bring you a much lesser known track, though. This is called Texarkana, which features bassist Mike Mills on lead vocals instead of the usual Michael Stipe vocals. So it's pretty cool. I love this one. Hope you will too. Thanks for listening to Cell Block Rock here on Huskow Radio, where music and art will always set you free.

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1: Hello there, ladies and germs. Jeff here. It's the Arrested Development Show right here on WXNZ, Skowhegan. Who's Skow Radio? Going to kick things off today. A set of some random stuff with some party rock from Swedish band The Caesars.

0: Wrapping up with Paper Plane Pilot, also known as Sean Christopher, with Leave It To Me. Some electropop for you. Kim Fowley before that. Kim Fowley, a long and colorful career. Look him up on Wikipedia, but probably best known for putting together the Runaways, the notorious girl group of the 70s, headed up by Joan Jett and Lita Ford. Dictators before that, headed up by Handsome Dick Manitoba from 1971. We heard Savage Beat and the Caesars, indie rock band from Sweden, Europe. We heard their big hit, Jerk It Out. I'm Jeff. Hope you enjoyed these random tracks, and I'll be back soon. So keep your radio dial tuned, always, on Who's Gal Radio.
1: 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Today's show is all about the Popos. That's right, it's the Police. I have three songs off their 2022 double LP release. From side B of disc two, we bring you Every Breath You Take, King of Pain, and Wrapped Around Your Finger.

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1: On this set of Face the Music, we have a 70s-style pop rock band from L.A. called Whispering Pines, and their 2012 CD with the same name. 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

Whispering Pines, 2012, with some pretty good music. We kicked it off with One More Second Chance, followed by Wolf Moon and Fine Time. That last one was Move On. This is the one and only Hooskow Radio, WXNZ, Skowhegan. Jitterbug Jimmy here with Face the Music. Thanks for tuning in and keep on the sunny side. Now stay right here. There's plenty more great music coming your way.

Rompin', Bo Diddley beat on that tune. That is Maggie Rose, Hey Blondie. And it's from her 2018 release, Change the Whole Thing, Maggie Rose. And we also heard from Blondie. I thought that fit. I'm always touched by your presence, dear. And the shake started with Golden State of Mind. And now here are Neil and the Vipers.

The Way That I Do by Aaron Frazier with the Golden Voice, the band Duran Jones and the Indications. Before that, Henny and Ginger Ale by Mayor Hawthorne. Love that one. And started that off with Labi Siffre, British singer-songwriter-poet, song from 1975, I Got the dot, dot, dot. We're going to go out with one more here on Spin Mall, song called Good Time by Coolin' the Gang. Thanks for listening. Stay in the groove.

My name is Tim, and I'm the host of Jigs, Hoedowns, and Songs O' Tragedy, right here on Hoosgow Radio, WXNZ, Skowhegan. From the duo of Mallory Graham and Scott Tyler, collectively they call themselves the Rough and Tumble. They're out of Haverhill, New Hampshire. This is their most recent album. It's called Only This Far. And off it, we're going to have a song. Here's what they say about the song. Forgiveness, acceptance, and a strained family relationship when it's good just to be talking again. The song is called The Weather.

That is The Rough and Tumble from their album called So Far This. Let me get that right. Only This Far there. Only This Far is the actual name of it. All right. Let's go to another New Hampshire state, another New England state, I should say. This is from Vermont. This is Noah Kahan. His album, we're going to hear the title cut. It's called Stick Season. And stick season is that period between when all the leaves have fallen off the trees and the skies are gray, but the snow hasn't quite fallen yet. And all you've got are these trees, these bare trees standing there. Again, stick season.

All right, that was Noah Kahan with Stick Season. Now, from his album called Self-Titled, this is Marcus Mumford with Grace.

All right, we're going to leave you today with one more from the Rough and Tumble. This is from their album, Only This Far. This is called Trouble.

0: That is The Rough and Tumble from their album Only This Far. 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

sweet Jenny Lee, from sunny Tennessee. You'll love her when you see sweet Jenny Lee. Each little bird is singing merrily, just getting set to see sweet Jenny Lee. She's got a certain something in her style. She's got a little bit of heaven right in her smile. She promised me

Hey, it's time for some blues on Huskar Radio. This is Captain Barney, and the name of my show is Jailhouse Blues. This set features three blues songs written or made famous by Chester Arthur Burnett, who is one of the most famous Chicago blues artists of all time. He was a contemporary of Muddy Waters and performed under his stage name, Howlin' Wolf. Starting a set, here's Brandon Santini covering one of Howlin' Wolf's songs.

That was a set of three songs made famous by or sung by, written by Chester Arthur Burnett, a.k.a. Howlin' Wolf. That last song was Ooh Baby Hold Me by Colin James. In the middle of that set, Watermelon Slim did one of Howlin' Wolf's most famous songs, Smokestack Lightning. And if you look on the CDs and look for the songwriter on those particular tracks, you'll see it's written as Chester Burnett. Starting off the set, Brandon Santini did a great cover of Evil Is Going On. Evil Is Going On, not written by Chester Arthur Burnett, written by Willie Dixon, who he wrote so many great songs. So many rock artists from back in the 60s, their first albums that came out featured songs written by Willie Dixon. We're keeping the blues alive at WXNZ. So thanks for listening to my show, Jailhouse Blues. I'm Captain Barney.

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We are Central Maine's commercial-free community radio station. I'm Lard, here to bring you another edition of Cell Block Rock. I got part three of what eventually amounts to a four-part mega block from Weezer. I have the third installment of the SZNZ project they've been doing, which is an EP for every season of the year. They've already put out two. This is the third one, just released September 22nd, 2022. And obviously it's called Autumn. There's been the spring, summer, autumn. Obviously there'll be a winter one coming out the first day of winter. And just more great stuff. It's just Weezer. They just never stop impressing me, and you never know which direction they're going to go in next. We're going to start out right at the top. This is supposedly the dance album, I guess, EP of the bunch. We're going to start with the first one. It's called Can't Dance, Don't Ask. So here we go. It's more Weezer for you right here on Cell Block Rock and Hoos Cow Radio.

That's Francesca from the Weezer EP called Autumn, released September 22nd, 2022. That is the third of the four installments, one for each season. You just heard Francesca, What Happens After You, great dance track, and Can't Dance, Don't Ask Me. All right, I got one more for you right now. This is called Run, Raven, Run. Kind of has a little bit of an autumn theme to it. So there you go. It's more Weezer for you right here on Cell Block Rock and Huskow Radio. Thanks for listening, folks.

Mrs. Warren to be your commissar? Do you want Mrs. Khrushchev in there with the DAR? You cannot trust your neighbors or even next of kin. If mommy is a commie, then you gotta turn her in. Oh, we're the John.

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I'm going to play a little Red Hot Chili Peppers. Thanks for the CD, Faz.

0: Again, thanks, Faz, for the CD. And that was Red Hot Chili Peppers, and that song was Bag of Grins. And before that, it was Afterlife, and we started the set off with Eddie. 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
1: My name is Buddy Green with the Hoosgow Performance and Community Calendar and all the news that is fit to read for July 23rd to July 31st. First of all, I'd like to give a great big shout out to all the organizers, participants, sponsors, and vendors that made Log Days 2026 a huge success. I know that Micah's Dancing Academy, Northern Exposure, and Six Ways from Sunday stole the show at the kickoff of Moonlight Madness. Team Riverhawk showed the other teams just how to win at the bed races. Jeff McCabe showed up to strut his lumberjackness at the Lumberjack Runway Contest and ran away with first place. I hope that the next generations will continue to celebrate the heritage of Skowhegan and the impact and long-lasting memories of the often-talked-about log drives. Skowhegan is a true jewel in the rough and one of many of Maine's historical treasures. The New Balance Foundation Base Camp Gear Library offers 200 items that any community member can borrow. You can also get low-cost bike and maintenance services, as well as information on local and area trail maps. 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The Iron Giant is showing from 8:45 to 10:15 p.m. Also, on the 24th of July, between 5 and 7 p.m. in Crescent Pool in the Fork is an introductory class on whitewater kayaking. The 27th of July features a full-day mountain biking trip Kiribati Valley from base camp. Transportation will be provided. 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You can go to SkowheganOutdoors.com for more information. 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The Winslow Food Pantry trailer will be cruising around, and in Winslow, they'll be on the 24th of July from 10 to noon and starts from noon to 1. Their next stop will be in Bassleboro from 10 to noon on the 26th, and on the 27th, you can find them in Newport from 10 to 11 and Heartland from noon to 1. Don't forget about Windsor on the 29th from 1 to 2. Lakewood Theater is still cranking out the plays. They've got two plays that are coming up. A Texas Carol runs through the 25th of July, and Curtains, a musical comedy whodunit, kicks off on July 30th. Go to lakewoodtheater.org for showing times and ticket prices. There are many great opportunities for spending time outside and listening to some great musicians, from private venues to concerts in the parks of area towns. The Clinton Summer Series, don't forget about the 50-50 raffle at every concert. Don Boudreaux as Elvis will be on the stage at Mill Park from 6 to 8 on July 29th. Nate and Ollie's Rolled Ice Cream and Rita's Catering will be there to keep your belly humming. The Belgrade Village Green Music Series features Fully Functional. 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July 30th is Invite the Wild. 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Both shows run from 6:30 to 8. The Augusta Waterfront Concerts on July 29th presents the Duke Dog Band. 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Food trucks are always there, and raffles and giveaways are part of the Waterfront Concert Series in Augusta. Coburn Park Summer Concert Series presents Barbara Demo July 26th. 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There are giveaways and a 50-50 raffle at every show at Coburn Park in Skowhegan. If you're a fan of Tom Petty and just great rock and roll, come to the Waterville Opera House on July 23rd and catch Tom's old guitarist Mike Campbell and his band, the Dirty Knobs. I expect a great mix of stories and rock and tunes. July 24th at the Beer Gardens, a great time not to be missed. Running from 5:30 to 7 is a guided pairing of local grains, beer, and cheese in 6 excellent tasting courses. 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July 25th will be equally as fun with Front Porch Blues. On the 26th, you can hang with John and Jordan outside by the river, get a great view of the dam, and check out all the sights on the river while you're hanging out with John and Jordan. Brent and the Burn Permits will be on the stage on the 31st. Brent is folksy with his own take on classic rock tunes. On July 26th, check out Tyler Valois from 5 to 8 at the Farmhouse Beer Garden in Farmington. The Wayside Grange and Dexter will be holding its 25th annual variety show at the Grange Hall in Dexter, located at 851 North Dexter Road. As usual, the performance are all local musicians and artists, and the show highlights the talents of a lot of their neighbors. This year features a skit based on an original script by local author and Grange member Peter McGinn titled Heaven's Waiting Room. There's also a number of musical acts, including a drumming group, a ukulele band, and the Burren Town Musicians perform Irish and traditional tunes. Doors open up at 6:30. The show starts at 7. No reservations are needed. The show costs just $15. As Grange Master Dave Pearson says, we can offer and promise good music, bad jokes, yummy refreshments, and pretty good coffee. They've also got more events coming up. They wanted everyone to know that they have made some upgrades. They've got air conditioning, and they also have a lift, full access at the ground level entrance, and a chair lift to the second floor. Check out their Facebook page or go to waysidegrange.org for more information. The China Summer Concert Series is being held at Nash's Cafe, 9 Memorial Drive in China. On July 23rd, Mike Roderick will be making a rare solo appearance, playing all the songs you can sing along to from 5:30 to 7:30. And don't forget about the often talked about and rarely seen Brian Plato on July 30th. Oh, don't forget about Blues Traveler Gin Blossoms at Bowl in the Pines in Sydney on July 28th. The Heartland Public Library will be capping off its summer reading program on July 30th at 3 p.m. with DJ Bookworm. There'll be a Fireman's Read Aloud, Challenge Winners Announcement, Games and Dancing. I am Buddy Green, and that was all the news that was fit to read on WXNZ. If you have an announcement, event, or something to be shared on the air, please send your stuff via email to WhoScowlRadio@gmail.com at least 3 to 4 weeks in advance, and that should give us enough time to get it on the air.
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Thanks for joining me for another edition of Dancing with Jan on Huskow Radio, your local Skowhegan community all-volunteer station. Today's set will focus on selections from the soundtrack to The Big Chill. So get on your best Motown. Here we go.

Yeah, Motown. Soundtrack of The Big Chill. Really enjoyed that movie. If you've never seen it, check it out. We ended with The Temptations with My Girl, Second Thought Emotions, Smokey Robinson, and The Miracles. Ain't You Proud to Beg again from The Temptations. Sweet Aretha, Natural Woman, and started it out with Smokey Robinson and The Miracles with The Tracks of My Tears. Where are you going to hear that on the radio today? I just don't know. 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

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My name is Kim. 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We're going to start off with Arcana's House on Fire.

Okay, that was just Beck. Before that, we had Blur singing Tracy Jacks. Arcana, House on Fire started us off. And we've got time for just one more song, a little bit of Robbie Williams.

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My name's Morgan Knox McLeod, and you're listening to Barefoot Wild Woman Underground. 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So today, we're going to start out with Here for a Moment by Gone, Gone, and Beyond the Human Experience.

And that was In Dreams by Jai Jagdish. Before that, Pachamama by Beautiful Chorus. And we started our set today with Here for a Moment by Gone Gone Beyond and the Human Experience. And our last set today is Sanu by Rising Appalachia and the Human Experience again.

0: And that was Sanu by Rising Appalachia and the Human Experience. It's all the time we have today on our set, but I did want to leave you with just one little message, and that was to remind you to let your love become the most dominant energy. Choose a path that aligns your heart and soul. Live consciously, balance your thoughts, and lay the foundation for an abundant future. This is the start of your brand new journey. Don't doubt your ability to create the life you desire. You've been listening to Barefoot, Wild Woman Underground, and I certainly hope you've enjoyed our set today. I know I've enjoyed my time with you here, and I look forward to next time. Until then, be grateful, be humble, and be kind. Bye now.
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0: Lake Street Dive. Before that, Barry Gibb, Miranda Lambert, and Jay Buchanan, and that's from the Gibbs Brothers Songbook Volume 1. It's called Greenfields, and Jive Talkin', of course. Warren Dunes did Fishbowl from his latest one, 2021, and the Neils did Follow That Girl, and that is from the album November. I'm Annie, and I've got a little tune coming up here from Susan Werner.
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We are Central Maine's commercial-free community radio station. My name is Lard, here to bring you part three of the Rolling Stones Mega Block. I've been playing here on Cell Block Rock. Going to start off part three with something from 1978. It's album Some Girls, which was the first one to feature Ron Wood as one of the rhythm guitarists with the band. Going to start off with the first track. Has a little disco theme, as that was the big rage back in the days. So it was either disco or punk rock back in 1978, and the Stones were trying to find a way to still fit into that. And they did with this track and several others. This is called Miss You.

Mick getting the cold shoulder on that one. From 1980's Emotional Rescue, that was the Stones doing She's So Cold here on part three of the Rolling Stones Mega Block here on Cell Block Rock. Before that, you heard the song that went all the way to number one in 1978 for the Stones. It was called Miss You. And I'm going to get to another one here, just the total opposite of one we just heard. Instead of She's So Cold, I'm going to do She Was Hot from 1983's Undercover CD. More Stones for you right here on Cell Block Rock and Huskow Radio, where music from the world's greatest rock and roll band will set you free.

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1: It's the B-side beat, and on this set I have a double shot of Led Zeppelin off their double LP Physical Graffiti. Here are Kashmir and 10 Years Gone. Enjoy, folks.

There's a cut from Valerie Carter's first solo album called Just a Stone's Throw Away. We started with another Carter, no relation, Carlene Carter from her album Two Sides of a Woman. And then on to her stepsister, Roseanne Cash from River Runs Through It. And then when she, Roseanne, was married to Rodney Crowell, from their album, Diamonds and Dirt. This is WXNZ, Who's Cow Radio?

0: 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I'm Tim, and you're listening to Tim's Junk Vinyl. And we're going to start things off with Sam the Sham, Little Red Riding Hood.
1: Ow!
2: Who's that I see walking in these woods? Why, it's Little Red Riding Hood.

the flowers on your stockings wilting away in the midnight. The book you are reading is one man's opinion of moonlight. Your skin is so white, you'd like maybe to go to bed soon.

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Radio and art will set you free. That last song that was kind of scratchy, that was Donovan, Young Girl Blues. Before that, we had the Kinks off their Give the People What They Want album, Art Lover. And then we heard some Sam the Sham, Hair on My Chinny Chin Chin. And we started that off with Little Red Riding Hood. And I have time for one more, so we're going to play a little Captain Beefheart Sugar Bowl. Hope you enjoy. Thanks for listening.

0: Bonjour, mes amis. Ma mère Bella ici avec Just Beyond the Moon. With l'heure française, the French hour, on the one and only Huskow Radio, WXNZ Skowhegan. J'espère que vous aimez la chanson des enfants. Today, we have part two of the album Sing, Children, Sing, Songs of France, as sung by Les Petits Chanteurs de Saint-Laurent. And to get us started, we have Alouette, Lock, Pretty Lock. These songs are also some of the games that the French children play. And here we go.
1: Je te plumerai la tête.

Moving along, we have Dansons la Capucine, Dance the Capuchin. And following that will be Anne de Bretagne, Anne of Brittany. You may note repetition in these songs as they were meant to stimulate the memory of the children.

another song game is Il Cours le Furet, The Weasel is Running, a game in which the children pass along an object until the music stops, and whoever has the object when the music stopped is out of the game.

And here's another song that involves another prodigious exercise in repetition. Cadet Roussel, Roussel the Younger.

Following up on that fun song, it says you plant cabbage with your finger, your thumb, your nose, etc. Now, this next song is based on the game Hide and Go Seek. From nos nuits dans le bois, let's take a walk in the woods. But hey, don't let that wolf find you.

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0: Mamie Bella here with Juste au-delà de la lune, just beyond the moon. We have been listening to part two of the album Sing Children Sing, Songs of France. I hope you have enjoyed listening to the children singing their French songs about the games they play. Ah, mes amis, merci for tuning in to the best station around, the one and only Huskow Radio, WXNZ, Skowhegan, and the French Hour, Où la musique française et les arts vous libéreront. 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
2: Whole hour of French music from all around the Francophone world. Thanks to Andy Wendell and all the guest DJs who are making it happen. Skowhegan Area High School, French class. Mamère Bella, Ivor, and Jitterbug Jimmy, merci beaucoup. I hope you guys enjoy it, and bienvenue.

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On the set, I have for you a hard rocking band. La Pointe, in their 2009 CD, Obsession. Hey, you better put your helmet on for these songs. I wouldn't want any of you out there to get hurt. On commence avec danger. Ha ha ha ha. On y va.

Je m'appelle Iver et je suis vos DJ. I'm Iver and I'm your DJ on Musique en Français. Now we're going to hear another song by Amina called Embarrasse-moi. And you'll notice that she sings in a combo of French and Arabic. She is from Tunisia, and that was one of the countries that spoke some French.

0: À bientôt pour la prochaine émission de USCA Radio French Hour. 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
1: Bonjour, mes amis. Monsieur Jimmy, ici avec Faire Face à la Musique sur le Français, WXNZ, Skowhegan. On this set, we will be featuring the wonderful songs of the extremely talented and versatile multilingualist vocalist, Katie Eagleson. She has a truly beautiful voice, and you are all in for a real treat. Starting us off, a song written and made famous by the all-time great Edith Piaf, La Vie en Rose, The Rosy Life, or Looking at Life Through Rose-Colored Glasses. On y va!

it allure for montrer sa diversité, and now to show Katie's versatility, and a first here on the French Hour, here is a song sung in Spanish, Solamente Una Vez, Only Once, and the English version being You Belong to My Heart. As a side note to Annie and Andy, this song was sung by one of your favorites, Gene Autry, 1949. Solamente Una Vez.

0: You know, when Katie sings in French, folks are sure she's French. When she sings in Spanish, they think she is Spanish, but she is English American through and through. The fabulous voice of Katie Eagleson, along with the music of her equally talented husband, Len Pierrot. Merci beaucoup, mes amis. À bientôt, Monsieur Jimmy, ici sur la Française, Huskal Radio. 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
1: 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Today we're going to be listening to some of the music of Desjardins, and he was formerly of the band Abitibi, which is a famous place in Quebec. I think you're going to like him. He's kind of a elder statesman of kind of Quebecois folk music. We'll start out with the name of the album, which is Ganasutam.

Hey, once again, it's time to get Tim Tries here on Huskow Radio, good old WXNZ. One thing, or shall I call it a craze, that had been around for a while that just broke on out in the very, very early 60s, and that's the surfing craze. The music that surrounds it, the whole society and all that. And let's go back and remember these tunes just for you. After all, it's summertime, and here we are.

0: Yes, we also heard from the Tornadoes with the Inebriated Surfer, Dick Dale, Let's Go Trippin', Beach Boys, Surfin' Safari, Ride That Wild Surf, Jan and Dean. What can I say?
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2: My name is Buddy Green with the Kuskow Performance and Community Calendar and all the news that is fit to read for July 23rd to July 31st. First of all, I'd like to give a great big shout out to all the organizers, participants, sponsors, and vendors that made Log Days 2026 a huge success. I know that Micah's Dancing Academy, Northern Exposure, and Six Ways from Sunday stole the show at the kickoff of Moonlight Madness. Team Riverhawk showed the other teams just how to win at the bed races. Jeff McCabe showed up to strut his lumberjackness at the Lumberjack Runway Contest and ran away with first place. I hope that the next generations will continue to celebrate the heritage of Skowhegan and the impact and long-lasting memories of the often-talked-about log drives. Skowhegan is a true jewel in the rough and one of many of Maine's historical treasures. The New Balance Foundation Base Camp Gear Library offers 200 items that any community member can borrow. You can also get low-cost bike and maintenance services, as well as information on local and area trail maps. If you're looking for some great family fun, mark your calendars for July 23rd and outdoor movie night. The Iron Giant is showing from 8:45 to 10:15 p.m. Also, on the 24th of July between 5 and 7 p.m. in Crusher Pool in the Fork is an introductory class on whitewater kayaking. The 27th of July features a full-day mountain biking trip Carabasset Valley from base camp. Transportation will be provided. That'll be from 9 to 4. You can go to skowheganoutdoors.com for more information. 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The Winslow Food Pantry Trailer will be cruising around, and in Winslow, they'll be on the 24th of July from 10 to noon and starts from noon to 1. Their next stop will be in Bassalboro from 10 to noon on the 26th, and on the 27th, you can find them in Newport from 10 to 11 and Heartland from noon to 1. Don't forget about Windsor on the 29th from 1 to 2. Lakewood Theater is still cranking out the plays. They've got two plays that are coming up. A Texas Carol runs through the 25th of July, and Curtains, a musical comedy whodunit, kicks off on July 30th. Go to lakewoodtheater.org for showing times and ticket prices. There are many great opportunities for spending time outside and listening to some great musicians, from private venues to concerts in the parks of area towns. The Clinton Summer Series, don't forget about the 50-50 raffle at every concert. Don Boudreaux as Elvis will be on the stage at Mill Park from 6 to 8 on July 29th. Nate Nolly's role Ice Cream and Rita's Catering will be there to keep your belly humming. The Belgrade Village Green Music Series features Fully Functional. 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July 30th is Invite the Wild. 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Both shows run from 6:30 to 8. The Augusta Waterfront Concerts on July 29th presents the Duke Dog Band. 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There are giveaways and a 50-50 raffle at every show at Coburn Park in Skowhegan. If you're a fan of Tom Petty and just great rock and roll, come to the Waterville Opera House on July 23rd and catch Tom's old guitarist Mike Campbell and his band, The Dirty Knobs. I expect a great mix of stories and rock and tunes. July 24th at the Beer Garden's a great time not to be missed. Running from 5:30 to 7 is a guided pairing of local grains, beer, and cheese in six excellent tasting courses. 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July 25th will be equally as fun with Front Porch Blues. On the 26th, you can hang with John and Jordan outside by the river, get a great view of the dam, and check out all the sights on the river while you're hanging out with John and Jordan. Brent and the Burn Permits will be on the stage on the 31st. Brent is folksy with his own take on classic rock tunes. On July 26th, check out Tyler Valoy from 5 to 8 at the Farmhouse Beer Garden in Farmington. The Wayside Grange and Dexter will be holding its 25th annual variety show at the Grange Hall in Dexter, located at 851 North Dexter Road. As usual, the performance are all local musicians and artists, and the show highlights the talents of a lot of their neighbors. This year features a skit based on an original script by local author and Grange member Peter McGinn titled Heaven's Waiting Room. There's also a number of musical acts, including a drumming group, a ukulele band, and the Burren Town musicians perform Irish and traditional tunes. Doors open up at 6:30. The show starts at 7. No reservations are needed. The show costs just $15. As Grange Master Dave Pearson says, we can offer and promise good music, bad jokes, yummy refreshments, and pretty good coffee. They've also got more events coming up. They wanted everyone to know that they have made some upgrades. They've got air conditioning, and they also have a lift, full access at the ground level entrance, and a chairlift to the second floor. Check out their Facebook page or go to waysidegrange.org for more information. The China Summer Concert Series is being held at Nash's Cafe, 9 Memorial Drive in China. On July 23rd, Mike Roderick will be making a rare solo appearance, playing all the songs you can sing along to from 5:30 to 7:30. And don't forget about the often talked about and rarely seen Brian Plato on July 30th. Oh, don't forget about Blues Traveler and Gin Blossoms at Bowl in the Pines in Sydney on July 28th. The Heartland Public Library will be capping off its summer reading program on July 30th at 3 p.m. with DJ Bookworm. There'll be a fireman's read aloud, challenge winners, announcement, games, and dancing. I am Buddy Green, and that was all the news that was fit to read on WXNZ. If you have an announcement, event, or something to be shared on the air, please send your stuff via email to huskowradio@gmail.com at least 3 to 4 weeks in advance, and that should give us enough time to get it on the air.
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0: pig Latin, haiku.
1: 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Having Hei, Unfe.

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Even think I'll go to prayer every time I hear them saying that there's no way to delay that trouble coming every day. No way to delay that trouble coming every day. Wednesday I watched a riot, I seen the cops out on the street. 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

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Cause the boys they got downtown are working hard and doing swell. And if anybody gets the news before it hits the street, they say

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Watch a mob just turn and bite them, and they say it served them right because a few of them were white. 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

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And unless your uncle owns the store, you know that five and every four just won't amount to nothing more. They'll watch the rats go across the floor and make up songs about being poor.

Hello out there in Radio Land. I'm Ivor, and today on Country Folk, we're going to be listening to more of the music of Gordon Bach. And Gordon Bach is a Maine musician who has the mellowest voice. And this is Songs for a 12-string guitar. We'll start out with McEwen's Comin'.

This next one's called Old Fat Boat, and it makes me think of a friend of mine who used to go all around Penobscot and Egmont Reach and Jericho Bay in his pretty fat catboat called Penelope.

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I got tuna fish, I got rum, I got a 2-pound splinter in my thumb. So I'll take my toddy and my vitamin C and the radio for my company. Oh, me.

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I sowed my days and I reaped my years, a basket of sins and a bucket of tears, and I can't come in to stay. My life's a tale that I don't tell. I did my worst and I did it well. I never get to heaven.

This is Hooskow Radio, WXNZ, right here in Skowhegan. My name is Tim, and this is Jigs, Hoedowns, and Songs O' Tragedy. And on this set of music, well, I've been organizing the music library at home and kind of got stuck in the letter R, and that's what we're going to be hearing today is some things from the letter R. And we're going to start with Mr. Harvey Reed on auto harp from his album called Of Wind and Water. This is Waltz of the Waves.

like an episode of Sesame Street. This set is being brought to you by the letter R. That was just from an album by Linda Ronstadt and Emmylou Harris. It was called Western Wall, the Tucson Sessions. We just heard All I Left Behind. That was a co-write from Emmylou Harris with the McGarrigle Sisters from up in Quebec. All right, let's continuing on. This is from the legendary album by Willis Allen Ramsey. This is the lead-off cut. It's called Ballad of Spider John.

from his legendary debut album, and at this point I believe it's his only album, that's Willis Allen Ramsey. All right, continuing and finishing up with our set of R songs today, let's go with Mr. Tom Rush. This is from his 1970 album, Wrong End of the Rainbow, something called Merrimack County. You have been listening to Jigs, Hoedowns, and Songs of Tragedy, right here on Hooskow Radio, WXNZ, Skowhegan.

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The Main Zone with Main Zone is brought to you by the Rushing Turtle Coffee House and Open Mic, the second Saturday of every month, right here in Skowhegan, on the Malbins Mills Road at the Episcopal All Saints Church. It's a wonderfully relaxed atmosphere full of lots of great music, song, and even poetry. 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

0: 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Jitterbug Jimmy here, introducing WXNZ's guest room series we call The Main Zone with Maine's Own, a show to honor all the musical talent we have here in Maine. 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
0: Now, let's get going. On this edition of The Main Zone with Main Zone, we are featuring the talented musician, singer, and songwriter, Zach Woodard, otherwise known as Dusty Buckets, musician for hire. And he has some great music to share, so check him out. Zach, welcome to the WXNZ Studios and The Main Zone. Why don't you start by telling us a little about yourself and what you are going to play for us today?
3: Hi, my name is Zach, and I go by Dusty Buckets. And I got into the music business from the influence of my father at an early age. Spent a few years traveling, playing music on the streets, learning some tunes, and writing some original songs that I'm here today to share with you. So this first one is an original that I wrote. I was hitchhiking through North Carolina, kind of having a hard time, and that's where this first one comes from. This is called Coming Down Again.

So this next one is another original. It's called High and Dry, and it's a pretty similar theme to the first one, just about going through a hard time and about I was in a pretty unhealthy relationship, and it's just kind of about that. And it's called High and Dry.

So this next one, I'm playing banjo on it. It's a cover. It's a song written by a man named Blaze Foley in the 70s. And it's I think you'll find that its themes are still pretty relevant today, and it's called Election Day.

So this next one is one of the first songs I actually ever learned to kind of sing and play at the same time. It's written by a man, it's a cover, it's written by a man named Doc Watson. And this next song is called Walk On Boy.

And this next one, it's another cover, and I'm not quite sure who did it originally. It's kind of one of those old songs, and I learned it. I used to play a lot of music on the streets in New Orleans. I spent a lot of time and picked up a lot of tunes, and this is one of the songs I learned down there. This is called Rag Mama.

This is another old song I learned playing music down in New Orleans. I'm familiar with the version by the Harlem Hamfats. It's a good song. This next one is called Root Hog or Die.

This next song is another cover, but I think you'll find that my version sounds nothing like the original. It's originally by Leon Redbone, and this next song is called Walking Stick.

0: Dusty Buckets, Musicians for Hire 2023, with some really great tunes. Thank you, Zach Woodard, for coming into the WXNZ studios to share some of your terrific music with our listeners. We wish you all the best and keep on keeping on.
1: So thanks so much for having me. It was my pleasure to be here. And folks want to listen to my music, I'm on Spotify, YouTube, Bandcamp, just about every streaming service. So you can see us play. We play a lot of farmers markets, bars. You know, we play all over the state wherever we can get a gig. You can find our schedule. It's posted regularly on Facebook and Instagram. Again, we are at Dusty Buckets, and it's been a pleasure to be here today.
0: How about coming back again and playing some of your new music?
1: Yeah, absolutely. I'd be happy to come back anytime.
0: And we will take you up on that real soon. Folks, you are in the zone where we have been enjoying the stories and music of Zach Woodard and Dusty Buckets. Thanks to Andy Wendell, Tim Smith, Hooskow Radio, and Brian Richmond for his WXNZ theme song. And thanks to you, our listeners, for tuning in. 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

Welcome to another edition of Huskal Potpourri, a unique space in the marvelous WXNZ programming lineup for longer cuts, live music, special treats, and even an occasional surprise. This set is a part two of a dedication to the unsung heroes of our community and beyond. Doctors. Yes, doctors, physicians, healers, therapists, they keep us safe and look out for us in troubled times. Jitterbug Jimmy and Mr. Meaner here with songs about doctors in tribute, gratitude, and thanks for their service. We also want to poke a little fun at them as well with some lines from a recent play performed at Lakewood Theater to rave reviews called Anatomies, about the early practice of medicine, which was really quite crude at best and consisted mostly of dissecting human bodies to see what was going on inside there. And by the way, this is your community station, WXNZ, Skowhegan. Now, get ready, because as Dr. Frankenstein once said, it's alive! It's alive!

Be a real doctor, someone who tries to reduce the amount of suffering he finds. Help the poor, help those that can't help themselves. Be what a good doctor would be if there actually was such a thing as a good doctor.

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1: We'd all live a good deal longer if there were no doctors. They feed on death like ghouls. Doctors are ghouls.

0: Something's wrong. I'll take her to my friends, the doctors.
1: Hey, witch doctor, give us the magic words.
2: All right. You go ooh-ee, ooh-ah-ah, ting-tang, wanna-wanna-ping-tang.

0: As for those misguided and benighted creatures who would assert that we have no business dissecting the human body, we need hardly discommode ourselves. The Lord never intended for human beings to carve up other human beings, they say. Do these ignorant heathens presume in their colossal arrogance to speak for God? The study of human anatomy is the contemplation of God's wondrous creation. Surely, it cannot be in any way blasphemous to investigate what God hath wrought so as to better understand and glorify him. Others may cant about morality, even, and it gives me no pleasure to acknowledge it, certain men who call themselves surgeons, like the supremely vacuous Dr. Thompson, the flatulent lip-diddling Dr. Monroe, or that detestable bag of excrement, Professor McLaurie. Why should a true man of science concern himself for a moment about the feeble reservations of pretentious impostors such as these? What do we care for these imbeciles? Nothing.
1: Oh,

0: I am a doctor. I must learn not to be human.
1: Doctors? Doctors are the most prolific manufacturers of dead bodies, in my experience.

Progress is a word a doctor hides behind when he knows he's doing something he should be ashamed of. I understand, all right. You decide something is more important than our lives. And so we die. You're rich, and we're poor, and you get to kill us for the common good. You own everything, and you control everything. You're nothing but a damn bunch of medical ghouls, lining your pockets with blood money.

We are doctors, men of science. We care only for the truth, and as seekers of truth, we have cutting to do, cutting into the wondrous flesh of God's greatest and most enigmatic creation, the infinitely fascinating and mysteriously beautiful human anatomy. Behold God's handiwork, gentlemen, and praise him.

0: Here is a very funny doctor joke. Most people learn from their mistakes. Surgeons bury theirs.
1: Doctors are the most prolific manufacturers of dead bodies, in my experience.
2: As a physician, you may be called upon to perform autopsies on people you have been acquainted with. You're going to have a stronger stomach than that.

0: a tribute to doctors with a variety of doctor songs and verbal jive by the talented actors from out there to Lakewood on Hooskow Potpourri. We started off with Doctor's Orders, Carol Douglas, followed by Bad Case of Loving You, Robert Palmer, and Just What the Doctor Ordered, Ted Nugent. Next came a great version of Witch Doctor. Then, Like a Surgeon, Weird Al Yankovic. I Need a Doctor, The Nelds. Medicine, Hannah Gill. Send Me a Doctor, Mina. And that last one was Ray Charles with I Don't Need No Doctor. 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Mr. Meter and Jitterbug Jimmy here, along with a ton of other folks who contributed to this tribute and dedication to doctors in a wonderful collaboration right here on Hooskow Potpourri. 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Thanks for tuning in and keep on the sunny side.
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Hey, I'm DJ Time Walker, and this is Jazz Beat on WXNZ Who's Scout Radio, and I'm featuring some more songs from this 2025 Michael Wolfe release, Sunny Day, that features Alan Mednard on drums and Ben Allison on bass, where Michael Wolfe is a pianist. You just heard the song called Quarantine Blues. I'm continuing this part two set featuring Michael Wolfe with the songs Streetcar and Swamp.

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From the Sample Rate album, you just heard the song Gain, and here is the song Phantom Power.

Francois Couture, and you just heard the song Equalizer, preceded by Phantom Power, and starting off this Jazz Beat show on Husker Radio was the song Gain. And those were all off the 2023 release, Sample Rate, from Francois Couture. Next is a holiday-ish sounding song, and it is off his 2023 release, My Childhood Christmas. Here is the song Fairy Lights.

0: You're listening to Who's Cow Radio, WXNZ, Cowhegan, Maine. Music, art, and banjo, mandolin, all the things I play will set you free and stay out of jail.
1: Hooray for the riffraff here at the quarter hour.

That really nice song was by an artist named Meg Hutchinson. And just before that, we heard from Jerry Douglas with a little help from our old friend, John Fogerty. And we're going to finish up this set of the quarter hour here at WXNZ Skowhegan with a tune sung by Danny Burns, an old classic, Dirty Old Town. Enjoy.

All right, I'm Time Walker, and this is Jazzbeat Modern Sounds, new releases in jazz and techno and funk and stuff. I'm going to kick off this set of jazz with Joey DeFrancesco from his 2021 release, More Music. Here is the last cut, Soul Dancing.

Well, that was the song LLL from Jonathan Blake. He's the percussionist on his 2021 release, Homeward Bound. And before that was Joey DeFrancesco with the song Soul Dancing. And I'm going to leave you off with one more 2021 release. Here is the Dave Miller Trio from The Mask Raid Is Over and their take on Yardbird Suite. I'm Time Walker, and this is Jazz Beat on Hoosegow Radio.

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WXNZ, Skowhegan. Jitterbug Jimmy and Misdemeanor here with an artist that, if we didn't see who it was on the cover, we would have had a hard time determining who it was. Here's a hint. The album is from 1974. See if you can figure it out.

Oh, you leave me here to cry. This could never mean goodbye.

You got it. Chuck Berry and Wild Berries, 1974. We started off with So Long, followed by My Woman, 30 Days, and that last one was Put Her Down. A little bit different music than Maybelline, Sweet Little 16, Johnny Be Good, etc. We hope you liked it. Misdemeanor and Jitterbug Jimmy here with Face the Music on WXNZ Skowhegan with some little bit different Chuck Berry. Thanks for tuning in and keep on the sunny side. Now, stay tuned for more great music on the one and only Huskow Radio, where art, music, and wild berries will set us free.

0: My name is Buddy Green with the Hoosgow Performance and Community Calendar and all the news that is fit to read for July 23rd to July 31st. First of all, I'd like to give a great big shout out to all the organizers, participants, sponsors, and vendors that made Log Days 2026 a huge success. I know that Micah's Dancing Academy, Northern Exposure, and Six Ways from Sunday stole the show at the kickoff of Moonlight Madness. Team Riverhawk showed the other teams just how to win at the bed races. Jeff McCabe showed up to strut his lumberjackness at the Lumberjack Runway Contest and ran away with first place. I hope that the next generations will continue to celebrate the heritage of Skowhegan and the impact and long-lasting memories of the often-talked-about log drives. Skowhegan is a true jewel in the rough and one of many of Maine's historical treasures. The New Balance Foundation Base Camp Gear Library offers 200 items that any community member can borrow. You can also get low-cost bike and maintenance services, as well as information on local and area trail maps. If you're looking for some great family fun, mark your calendars for July 23rd and outdoor movie night. The Iron Giant is showing from 8:45 to 10:15 p.m. Also, on the 24th of July between 5 and 7 p.m. in Crusher Pool in the Fort is an introductory class on whitewater kayaking. The 27th of July features a full-day mountain biking trip Kiribati Valley from base camp. Transportation will be provided. 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The Winslow Food Pantry Trailer will be cruising around, and in Winslow, they'll be on the 24th of July from 10 to noon and starts from noon to 1. Their next stop will be in Bassalboro from 10 to noon on the 26th, and on the 27th, you can find them in Newport from 10 to 11 and Heartland from noon to 1. Don't forget about Windsor on the 29th from 1 to 2. Lakewood Theater is still cranking out the plays. They've got two plays that are coming up. A Texas Carol runs through the 25th of July, and Curtains, a musical comedy whodunit, kicks off on July 30th. 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There are many great opportunities for spending time outside and listening to some great musicians, from private venues to concerts in the parks of area towns. The Clinton Summer Series, don't forget about the 50-50 raffle at every concert. Don Boudreaux as Elvis will be on the stage at Mill Park from 6 to 8 on July 29th. Nate Nolly's role Old Ice Cream and Rita's Catering will be there to keep your belly humming. The Belgrade Village Green Music Series features Fully Functional. 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The Augusta Waterfront Concerts on July 29th presents the Duke Dog Band. 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There are giveaways and a 50-50 raffle at every show at Coburn Park in Skowhegan. If you're a fan of Tom Petty and just great rock and roll, come to the Waterville Opera House on July 23rd and catch Tom's old guitarist Mike Campbell and his band, the Dirty Knobs. I expect a great mix of stories and rockin' tunes. July 24th at the Beer Garden is a great time not to be missed. Running from 5:30 to 7 is a guided pairing of local grains, beer, and cheese in 6 excellent tasting courses. 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July 25th will be equally as fun with Front Porch Blues. On the 26th, you can hang with John and Jordan outside by the river, get a great view of the dam, and check out all the sights on the river while you're hanging out with John and Jordan. Brent and the Burn Permits will be on the stage on the 31st. Brent is folksy with his own take on classic rock tunes. On July 26th, check out Tyler Valoy from 5 to 8 at the Farmhouse Beer Garden in Farmington. The Wayside Grange and Dexter will be holding its 25th annual variety show at the Grange Hall in Dexter, located at 851 North Dexter Road. As usual, the performance are all local musicians and artists, and the show highlights the talents of a lot of their neighbors. This year features a skit based on an original script by local author and Grange member Peter McGinn titled Heaven's Waiting Room. There's also a number of musical acts, including a drum and group, a ukulele band, and the Burren Town Musicians perform Irish and traditional tunes. Doors open up at 6:30. The show starts at 7. No reservations are needed. The show costs just $15. As Grange master Dave Pearson says, we can offer and promise good music, bad jokes, yummy refreshments, and pretty good coffee. They've also got more events coming up. They wanted everyone to know that they have made some upgrades. They've got air conditioning, and they also have a lift, full access at the ground level entrance, and a chair lift to the second floor. 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The China Summer Concert Series is being held at Nash's Cafe, 9 Memorial Drive in China. On July 23rd, Mike Roderick will be making a rare solo appearance, playing all the songs you can sing along to from 5:30 to 7:30. And don't forget about the often talked about and rarely seen Brian Plato on July 30th. Oh, don't forget about Blues Traveler Gin Blossoms at Bowl in the Pines in Sydney on July 28th. The Heartland Public Library will be capping off its summer reading program on July 30th at 3 p.m. with DJ Bookworm. There'll be a fireman's read aloud, challenge winners, announcement, games, and dancing. I am Buddy Green, and that was all the news that was fit to read on WXNZ. If you have an announcement, event, or something to be shared on the air, please send your stuff via email to WhoScowlRadio@gmail.com at least 3 to 4 weeks in advance, and that should give us enough time to get it on the air.
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